danger when it is like a stranger. 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

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All you can do is curse me. Fight until surrender. Stand back and just remember, go back on the attack, or else you won't come back.

0: Em todo lugar, a toda hora, só dá Ipiranga FM
1: 91.7. 6h35. I don't wanna talk about things we've gone through, though it's hurting me now.